stay for just a while. Stay and let me look at you. It's been so long, I hardly knew you.

0: 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Night
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In a world like today, it's a rare occasion to be able to see young mothers like the ones that were around when I grew up. But they live on in memory to quite a few of us. And this song is dedicated to those who cherish that memory.

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